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1: That's Delta 22.
0: 822, pending on a suspicious search as well as a 594. For the suspicious search, 1022 with Molly Ramos, 356 North Filbert. At your front door is unlocked, pressing officer check.
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0: 171, we're sorry, copy additional pending.
1: 171.
0: Pending a found child, where a landline was an RP by saying they found a 3-year-old male juvenile wearing no clothes running in the roadway. We're now landline with the juvenile's uncle advising he was watching him and ran off. She wants to be in a check the welfare.
1: Affirmative, check the welfare.
0: 10-4, 10 Charles, up and down the call.
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0: Lucy Adams, 50 Charles, 15-22. I'm fire advice, negative medical. This stranded motorist. He has mechanical.
1: Charles, I'll copy. I'll be 76 of the VA.

0: Place code 48. Subject in the Nissan Altima was GOA. The party barbecuing was out to pick up their belongings and leave the res and leave the cemetery. Probably 10 a.m. 10-4.
1: Put you on the 602.
0: 7.
1: Four seven.
0: 40 boy, copy, I'm kidding.
1: Yeah.

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1: Captain Charles, I copy.

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1: My side 40, boy, copy, please.
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1: 5 yellow charge, correction, 5 yellow Charles John 990.
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0: 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I'll be 10 8 Northford. Why say 6 Charles?
1: 6 Charles.
0: Contact the DRP advised buildings, code 4, copy call comments, I'll be 10 8.

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1: 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Break 10 Charles Lafayette, 28 comes back clear and valid to a 2018 Honda, last of Hun, out of Isolia.
3: Copy. It's not going to be related.
1: 10-4. Case number 6911. 6911.
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0: 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I'll be 10-8, no report.
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0: Negative on a crime. Options provided. I'll be attending from this traffic. 76, call 280.
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0: 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I'm 28 Speckler and valid to a 2020 GMC last of Sotelo out of Parlier.
1: 10-4, code 4.

0: 10 Charles, do we say you're copying audible?
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0: 10-4.

0: 10 Adam, I say, probably attempt to welfare. It's going to be a 5-year-old child.
1: Can I spell you 10 Adam?
0: 10 Adam, RP's advising a 5-year-old child running naked in the roadway. They're following the juvenile currently. Road 64 and Harvest. Road 64 and Harvest.
1: Sorry, I saw you
2: 10 out of my copy. I saw you 171, I copy. Is that going to be related to earlier traffic?
0: One, Sam, I don't believe so.

0: 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The RP's advising the juvenile's running southbound on the sidewalk. The RP's following in a black Honda Accord.
1: 10 out of my copy.

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0: 10 Adam Isaiah, the RP is now advising he is standing by on Road 64 north of Avenue 305 with a child. There's a male subject claiming to be the father and is there now. They're standing by until you arrive.
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1: Visalia 10 out. I'm 161.
0: 10-4.
1: Visalia 10 out. I copy the update.
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0: 1-7, per the RP, the father is Jesse Chambers, so the juvenile is going to be related to the previous call.
1: 10-4. I'll be responding.
0: 10-4.

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2: 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Just information, there's multiple dogs on the property.
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0: Property, Pierce Code 4. All gates are locked and secured. I'll be 10-8, no report.
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0: 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I was 10 of them.
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0: 182.
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0: 811, 76, 6400, with that female 95. Starting is 23065.
1: Ten four, 1858.

0: 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I'll be 76230746 Ashling. Can you log 259 Ryder?
1: Ten four.

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0: 10 Charles, 10-5 RP calling in regards to 4706 Avenue 230, 4706 Avenue 230, advising there was a female last seen wearing a black shirt and pink leggings that came up to her asking for help as she was passing by and didn't give any further information.
1: Copy, I'll be 76.
0: 10-4.

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1: 10-4.
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1: I'll stand for.

0: 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I'm clear from this traffic, 76 to incident 280.
1: 1-7-10-4.
2: Flight Delta 6 Charles, can you advise the case number?
1: Charles, case number 76031, 76031.
3: I saw you, 10 Adam, copycat, Commons, I'll be 10-8 with an incident report.
1: 10 Adam, 10-4.
4: I said 40 Adam, code 4, subjects are code 4, I'll be 10-8.
1: 40 Adam, 10-4.

0: 171, Vice Land.
1: 171.
0: 171, we are getting information for
1: it. Subjects are put for, I'll be

0: 171, Bryce Williams.
1: 171.
0: 171, we are getting information for a single vehicle traffic accident into the Orchards. Unknown if there's injuries. CHP's been advised. To go forward to start 10 Adam or clear?
1: You can start 10 Adam.
0: Break 10 Adam, I saw you. Did you copy?
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0: Vidalia, Red 1.
1: Red 1, go ahead.
0: 23 on the TA. Looks like CHP just pulled up. We'll be 10-8.
1: 10-4. 10 Adam, did you copy?
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0: 10 4.

0: 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Copy of 415 verbal.
1: 843.
0: 843. 10-5RP advising at the Farmers Hill High School. There were two females in a 415 verbal. One was in a white shirt and the other was in a black shirt.
1: Copy, I'm in route.
0: Mike, 833, 10-4. Just information, the RP is advising that she heard the female saying, get off of me, and was crying. Possible physical now.
1: Hey, 833, did she give an exact location, if it was in front or on the side of the campus?
0: They're currently walking towards the front of the campus.
1: Copy, I'm almost 23, just down the street.
0: 10-4.

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0: Bryce City, 10 Charles.
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0: Negative on the crime. Female's going to be 5150. I'll be 10-8, no report.
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1: A 43, go ahead.
0: A 43, it's code 4. It's juveniles is playing. Mom was advising they're going to get picked up right now. Units retain 8, no problem.
1: Jumper.

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0: 4SAM 28 comes back clear with a promise of non-op if expired 9/30/2025 to a 1994 Chevy pickup, last of Mendez out of Orosi.
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0: Southbound 204, south of Highway 198, California plate 5, William Victor Lincoln 496.
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1: 6 Charles, come
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1: Hey, 13, go ahead.
2: 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A13 I'll be out at Pine and Fairway Drive. 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
1: Confirming 7, X-ray Lincoln, Sam, 232.
0: Left 3, you're going to be a 222.
1: 10-4. Charles, 28, comes back clear and valid to an 01 Chevy, west of Gergado, out of Tulare.
0: That's all, copy.
1: 10 Charles, correction is coming back to his team says, confirming 7, X-ray, Lincoln, Sam, 232.

0: Central, lights correct at the plate. Coming back clear and valid to the 2017 GMC west of Cardenas, out of Tulare.
1: Central, copy, thank you.

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1: 872.
0: 872. Equipment's en route to 199 North Palm. RP's advising there's a white male adult laying in the middle of the roadway, possibly 647 Frank, and fell out of his wheelchair. Unknown if he's breathing.
1: Jeff, we're out.
0: 10-4.
2: 847, verbal warning. No report, 10-8.
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0: 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That was 865.
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0: Would like flight study information on pending. Jet 17 with Julie. She's calling from the New Life Center, advising that her vehicle was damaged from a hit and run.
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1: Central, sir.
0: Road 68, Avenue 268, 7 Mary Queen Adam, 589.
1: Shepard.

0: 10 Charles, 28 comes back clear of expired 422-2026 to a 2010 Mazda Lastab Luna. I've heard them. Correction, there's a release of liability, Lastab Moore, out of Tulare.
1: Charles, a copy.

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0: 25 40 boy. I think you just logged my GPS coordinates for specific. Flight side 6 Charles, 1038.
1: 6 Charles.
0: Westbound 198, Road 180, California Plate 9, Zebra Mary Charles, 838.
1: Clear current to a 2026 Mitsubishi, registered to Enterprise out of Oklahoma.
2: Side 4 Sam, can you log a patrol check? Avenue 450, Road 140, code 4.

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0: 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Property was left with its mother. Units are tonight. You put me on the 415.
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1: 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So I'm 23. It's gonna be a large party. I believe it's 529 Antelope.
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0: 60 Charles, TCAT's requesting a TCSO to two aggressive dogs at 18916 Avenue 300. 18916 Avenue 300.
1: Copy. Marshal, I have 60 Adams, 1030 in.
0: 60 Adams, go ahead.
1: Road 132, Avenue 336, 9 Zebra, Frank Mary, 082.

0: 60 Adam Visalia, 28 comes back clear and valid to a 2016 Mercedes, left of Arredondo, out of Bakersfield.
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1: Go for 4, Sam.
0: 4, Sam. Just information. Equipment en route to Millwood Drive for a 50-year-old female that was drinking and collapsed. She's breathing but unconscious. To come forward to start a unit.
1: Okay, from 40, boy.
0: 10-4. 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

0: Exeter Vice Playa, copy lobby traffic. Sophia Morales, C76, after receiving a phone call that EPD had her ID, has an ETA of 5 minutes in a silver sedan.
1: Copy.
2: Vice 13, Troy 11, 811, 10 a.m.
0: 10-4.

0: 10 Adam, I saw you coming to check the welfare. I saw you, 10 Adam. 10 Adam, RP is Jasmine Calderon. She's requesting a 21 with info after a check the welfare at 11486 Avenue 264. She's calling from Reedley, requesting a check the welfare for her friend, Isha Diaz. She received a SOS emergency notification from her friend's phone at the dispatch address and is not getting an answer. 10 Adam, I copy.
1: Four, 10, 10, 8.
0: 4, 10, 10, 4.

0: 14, show myself in 813 en route to San Juan. We're going to go to the Cahuilla Clinic. It's going to be off San Juan.
1: 10-4.
0: Just be advised, we hear the alarms going off.
1: 10-4.
0: I say 14-23.
1: 10-4.

0: 13 and 14. I'll check the back side, east side.
1: 10-4, I copy. I'm checking the north side.
0: 10-4. It's going to be by the captain's area next to the minivan.
2: My side is 6 Charles. You can roll in medical.
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0: A13.
1: A13, go ahead.
0: A13, there'll be two subjects on the north side by the benches. They're going to be unrelated. We'll be checking.
1: 10-4.

0: 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Do we possibly have the owner's 21?
1: 814, stand by.
2: I say 134 on photo B at the Exeter Union District.
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3: 811, it's going to be the Exeter Unified School District office.
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0: 811, 814, do we still have the keys in a folder somewhere?
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0: 10-4.

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1: 10 Charles, 10-4.
2: I say 40 Boy, I'm 1023. EMS is on the way.
1: 40 Boy, 10.
3: Vice Side of 40 Adam, can you start CHP for evaluation?
1: 10-4.

0: 813, just information. The 10-5 RP called advising alarms going off on campus and seen subjects walking around with flashlights on the Crestview side.
1: 813-10-4, break 811, 822, not 10-6, can you get that area?
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0: 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Stand by for 28.
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0: 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CHP is advising a 25-minute ETA.
1: Go for it. Thank you.
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1: That's LA 22.
0: 8-22, 1017 with Stephen Garcia. He's requesting a keep the peace at 800 East Chestnut, and he's standing by at the ANA gas and grub to 25.
1: 22, 76.
0: Stepper.
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0: 10, Adam, right Sawyer, copy attending audible. Right Sawyer, 10, Adam. 10, Adam, it's going to be at the business of Curdy and Kara Incorporated, 6656 Avenue 192, 6656 Avenue 192. The trip is coming from the east beam, and the RP is pending.
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0: 8:22, just information, the RPS is advising he's going to be standing outside of the gas station, last thing wearing a white and black shorts, and black shoes.
1: Okay. By Sayer 40 Boy, I'll be 10-8, steamboat being transferred.
0: 40 Boy, 10-4.

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0: 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Gonna have a male 59 rider in route 76 to 800 East Chestnut.
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0: 813, 1017 with Odette De La Torre. She's at 225 South E Street, 225 South E. She's advising when the alarm goes off, she can usually turn it off. However, she can't get access. She's standing by in front of the residence.
1: Say 1-3.
0: 1-3. 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

0: by Say 814. Backyard's clear. The two-story will be going inside.
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Copy, Sisters of the People. Adam, 10-5-RP, calling from 18056 Avenue 296, 18056 Avenue 296, in regards to a Toyota Camry that's parked in front of the mailboxes, with a 28 of 7, William David Frank, 149.

0: Hawaii, Sally, 6 Charles.
1: 6 Charles,
0: Dad. Tow has possession of the vehicle. Tow info is in the call comments. I'll be 76-6400 at the mail 95.
1: Tow 4.

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0: Copy, thank you. 95 was booked. I'll be 10-8 with a report.
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0: 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I'll be 10A with the report.
1: 40 Adam, case number 760797. 760797.

0: 40 boy, if I say a copy suspicious person.
1: 40 boy.
0: 40 boy, we're still getting information. RP is calling from 12489 Avenue 416, apartment 45. She's advising she was outside and a male subject passed by her, spoke to her, and is now knocking at her door. Currently passing by the window of her residence.
1: Forty boy,
0: the RP is advising subject's going to be a light complected, heavy set HMA with a beard, passing wearing a black cap, black shirt, and shorts.

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0: You need to check the area. The subject is GOA. I don't know how units will be tonight.
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0: 40 Adam, the RP called back advising the male is back in the area for the previous suspicious person.
1: 10-4, I'm 23.
0: 10-4.
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0: 40 boy, 10-4.
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3: 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UTL on the vehicle, appears to your way. I'll be 10-8 from the traffic, I copy that, pending 21.
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0: 60 Charles Place, Leah. That case number that I gave you just now was for the tow. Did you need an additional?
1: Negative. It's going to be all the same case number.
0: Jeff.

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0: West 8 Central, correction, it's going to be 4 Tom, Yellow Paul, 547.

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0: Central.
1: 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The it's going to be 4 Tom, Yellow Paul, 547.
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0: Central 28 comes back clear, expired 8-26-26 with 01 Mercedes, last of Del Fuente out of Sacramento.
1: 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Mercedes 11, bike stop, Mercedes Belmont, just east of Belmont.
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0: K1128 comes back clear, expired May 12, 2026, to an 08 Lexus left of Calciano out of Anguna. There's a release of liability, Foster Lopez out of Christian Lester Garcia out of Los Angeles confirming 8 Tom Charles King 907.
1: A for final stop is going to be Sequoia and Quia.
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0: 60 Adam, I copy, nothing for that.
1: 10-4.

Lieutenant, I'm 10 Charles Bezoya. Can you start towards the Goshen Village Apartment? We're getting information for 415 verbal. Adam, the information is for a Spanish translator. RP is calling from apartment 112, advising her daughter's boyfriend is bothering her and refusing to leave. Subject took the daughter's phone and ran outside of the residence. Daughter's following. They're still getting in further information. Charles, my side of the back.

0: 10 Adam, Sir Charles, BRP is advising the couple were in a physical 415 over the phone, and he took it and ran. Doesn't know where they are now. They're just outside. The RP is concerned for the daughter.
1: 10 Adam, I copy.
2: Marshall 6 Adam, you can have me to that traffic.
0: 6 Adam, somewhere.

0: responding units. The Yorkie's advising Mel Hap is going to be a BMA Christian Broadnax, 25 years old, flashing wearing a dark green shirt and jeans. He arrived on foot, negative weapon, negative HPD agent.
1: I tell you, 6 Charles Booking Complete, send it with a report. 76 to 10 out on traffic. 6
0: Charles, 10-4.
2: I tell you, 10 out on my copy of the update.
0: 10 out on 10-4.
3: I say 10 Charles, can you 29 the female half, see if we have priors with both subjects?
0: 10-4.

0: Southwest, 10 Charles, going 23 in the area.
1: 10 Charles, 10-4. One Sam, 10 Charles, the RP is advising she's outside and waving down the unit.

Union Church Support to the south. Central, I copy. I'll be checking.

0: Park, and there's a male subject on a bicycle. 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
1: Ten four.

0: Salyutin, Adam. I just saw a male running towards the park located north of the apartment.
1: Ten Adam, 10-4.
2: And negative, that's going to be south of the apartment. Contact that female and confirm we have a crime.
0: Copy.

0: this information, the FEMA HAF is 030 locally, clearance here at the SRF, UTL 27 and UTL any prior contact.
1: Out of my coffee.

0: One's Edmonton, Charles. The male half is going to be code 30 locally, no prior contacts, including CIC. He has an address of the dispatch address on his 27.
1: One semi copy. Is there an apartment number associated?
0: One sem. It's going to be apartment 112.

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1: 10 Adam, 10-4.

0: I saw you on.
1: What's up, bud?
0: No, I was advising verbal only. To show all units today.
1: Trevor.

0: Adam.
1: 60 Adam, 15756 Paradise Avenue, apartment 25. The RP is advising he got a text from his friend Stephanie advising her ex-husband Ruben Martinez broke in and hit her and was trying to take her phone. She's no longer responding to text messages.
2: Confirming 10 Adam's back.
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1: 10-4.

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0: Pin my traffic and fill me out. Show me out with one Visalia and Ventura at the corner. Out with the subject lane in the road, or on the side, on the sidewalk.
2: I'll be today.
1: I'm busting at the penny.
2: 814. I was just advising the subject was in the bike lane. East go for it. 10 8 warning.
1: 814, 10-4. Break 843 Visalia. Can you confirm your cross with Visalia?
0: Ventura, and can you call back 20 whenever you're ready?
1: A43, go ahead.
0: He's going to be on a motorcycle, 22 Y yellow, 7678.
1: Confirming 22 yellow, 768.
0: Affirmative. 843, last four is 7670.
1: I copy 7678.

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0: Break 10 Adam from the T-735 and starter to the 1664. Break 4 Sam 1 Sam. 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
1: 10 Adam, I saw you. 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
1: Central, 10-4.
0: 10 Charles, 1 Sam. Stay 10A in the Visalia area.
4: Central, copy, break, Visalia, 10 Charles will be sending.
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3: Okay, 43.
1: 843, go ahead.
3: 843, I went ahead and ran the subject locally on my MDT. He's code 4, he's just moving along. I'll be 10A from this traffic en route to the suspicious vehicle.
1: 10-4.

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0: You can go in and clear the call one. It's UTL, 10-8, Norfolk.
1: That's 10-4.

0: Quack Site 6 Charles units going 23.
1: 6 to Charles, 10-4. Adam, there's an attached served protection order in the return.
0: 10-4.
2: My copy.
1: 10-4.

0: It's a 40 boy. I'm coming into the area. Do you have a description?
1: Boy, the RP is by T right off foot. No further information. We can recontact.
0: Ten four.

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0: Attempted to make contact at the front door. Male individuals yelling through the door saying it's the wrong address.

0: Mike Bay 40. 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
1: 40
0: boy, I have a UTL. I'll try a background team tonight.
1: Confirming, do you advise UTL?
0: Negative, I'm asking who the RP is.
1: RP is a Lucia Villa.
0: Yep.
1: A 40 boy, for the restraining order, it's going to be a Crystal Villa.
2: Boy, 10 out. I'm about 12 out.
0: He's not even here.
1: Yeah. 40 boy, you got covered.
0: If I say a 40 boy, I'm talking to family members. They're advising the RP is not here and nor is the president.
1: So far.
3: I said 40, I'll wait, 40
1: points. 40, I'm 10 points.

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1: 60 Adam, go ahead.
0: Unable to make contact with the resident. Area appears code 4, no signs of a struggle. All third party info, all units will be 10-8.
1: 10-4, can you copy incident 4 for a check to welfare?
0: Affirm.
1: 10-4, take it.

0: Revive failure, 40 boy.
1: 40 boy, go ahead.
0: Neither party is here. Family members saying they haven't been here since yesterday. The RP, protected party, no negative contact.
1: Ten four. Do you
0: want to
1: go
0: 10-8? Yes, it'll be 10-8. No report.
1: 10-4.
2: Adam, any copy?
1: 10-Adam, 10-4.

0: 60 Adam 1 Sam. Give the RP at 21 north of this building. Break by cellular 1781. Negative contact at the front door. Reach an 8.
1: 1-10-10-4.
0: 60 Adam, I copy. 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
0: 814, 10-4.
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6, Terminal 28, comes back clear, expired March 8, 2026 to a 1998 Honda, last cruise out of Porterville. Question, there is a pending master file record, last of Sanchez out of Idaho, with an address on Azalea.

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0: Farmersville, if I say puppy suspicious or...
1: Go ahead.
0: 10-5-RP, advising that she hears a female yelling and saying her mom is hitting her from the dispatch address. 361 North Frontage, 361 North Frontage, there's nothing further.
1: 84 to Tamina.
0: 842, so far.
1: By say 811, that's how it gets to be today.
0: 811, 10-4.

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1: Temper.

Adam, 28 comes back clear. Expired May, Christian, February 2nd, 2014 to 2011 Mazda, Oscar Fernandez out of Los Angeles. Correction, there's a release of liability to Mateo's Autos.

0: 6 here. I'm confirming 6 Zebra X-ray yellow 842.
1: Last 3 is 802.
0: Confirming 802. 10-4, then corrected 28, comes back clear and valid to a 2013 Toyota, last of Almanza out of Tulare.

31-0 unit situation, copy of UL for a traffic hazard. Road 196 and drive 184 B Boy. 28 Sam Boy Zebra 110, a silver Acura sedan, abandoned in the middle of the roadway and crashed with a missing tire. CHP's been advised. I saw you one clearing at 129.

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60 Adam, 28 comes back clear and valid to the 2013 Toyota. 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

0: Mesa 86 Charles. I'll be out on 21037 South Rocky Hill.
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0: I tell you, 6 Charles, first 28 is going to be 8, yellow, Sam, Edwards, 726.
1: Temper, go over the next.
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0: traffic controls. 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
1: Right side, 40 boy, LB 10A, the patrol checks code 4.
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0: 26 Adam, Tenant 1, I'll be 76 to 60 Trump.
1: Yeah, I'm 10-4. Confirm where you're en route to, sir.
0: Marshall 6 Adam 10-9.
1: 6 Adam, I copy your 10-8 warning. Can you confirm the rest of it?
0: I'll be 76 to 60 Charles Trotson.
1: 10-4. Thank you.
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0: 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I'm out with 44, searching the area.
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0: 1-SAM, we're getting a audible over at Simplot Grower Solutions. It looks like it's residential. Is it code 4 clear?
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0: Jeff, thank you.

44 Sam. Just information, the subject you're out with called earlier advising him with 76 to the sub to make a report in regards to an altercation between his girlfriend's neighbor.

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1: 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We don't have a canine on duty.
0: At 400.
2: Sam, I copy. Thank you.
3: Right, Charlie, 171. The closest canine we're going to have is going to be Pixley, but it's going to be about a 45-minute ETA. We can get him started, however, suggest that you reach out to Reading PD.
0: I say 814. I'll be out with one. It's going to be F. Frank and Pine.
2: Ah. 10-4.

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2: Y-Side 6, Charles 21, handled and cleared.
1: 60, Charles 10-4.

0: Cellular 171. I'll be 1042, 47 will be covering both sides.
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0: Clear, 44.
1: 44,
2: sir. 310-8, that subject's going to be standing by for a licensed driver. I'll have a report.
1: 10-4.

0: 10 out of Marseille, copy that, keep the peace.
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0: San Adam, 1017 with Christian. He's requesting to keep the peace while he collects his items from his girlfriend, Karen Hernandez, at the Goshen Village apartment, number 112.
1: San Adam, I copy.
0: 10-4.

0: farmer's office, so you're probably medical.
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0: Equipment's en route to 1839 North Virginia Court for a 51-year-old male who's laying on the bathroom floor and has blood coming from his mouth. He is awake and breathing.
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1: 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He originally had an ETA of 6 minutes.

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0: 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I attempted multiple 21s. I'm not able to leave a voicemail.
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0: I have an officer from Fresno PD on the line requesting to speak to a sergeant. Are you available?
1: Paper.
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0: 4-7, we got an audible at County Motor Pool. The trip is coming from the road maintenance office door. Is it code 42 Pittsburgh oncoming?
1: Affirm. We'll start a unit shortly.
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0: 40 Adam 40 Boy, copy 47 B in progress. RP, Road 128 Avenue, 424, two Hispanic male adults, one Hispanic female adult, westbound on the left-hand side, picking citrus fruit, arrived in a white Ford F-150.
1: Devil.
0: 470, bring copy.
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0: 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Copy information medically. 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Push forward to clear your drone.
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0: Hotel 4 down. Do you have an RP?
1: Negative. There are 10-5. We're passerby.
0: Copy. UTL so far, you're in the checking area.

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0: West Charleston, Robert, Roman 28. Seven Zebra, Robert, Adams, 078.
1: It's clear current, 2015 Lexus, Lasco, Uruguay, out of prison.
0: Copy, nothing further.

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0: Units checked area and we're UTL. If we don't have an RP responding, units will be 10 until further.

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0: that's at San Robert, code 11.
1: San Robert,
0: good. I'm 23 at Palo Verde Elementary, Tulare.
2: Yes. Yeah. 8741.

0: 48.
1: 48.
0: Myself and 40 Boy will be on a patrol check. Road 156, north of 384 in Pomegranate Orchard.
1: Yes.
0: Paul 156, I copy out with 1-1-2-20.

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1: 10 Adam.
0: South of 60 Charles will be 76 to 62 57 Bushell Avenue. Attempt to contact.
1: Attempt

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0: 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Copy 28.
1: 10 Adam, good.
0: 9 Union, Tom. John, 737.
1: And what was the first number?
0: 9.
1: Clear current 2022 G Blanca Vasquez or Gutierrez, registered to dispatch.
0: 10-4, I copy, thank you.

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0: 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Wants to file a report for his lost permission.
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1: Lake Bell. Gregory Hollingsworth.
2: What's your 20?

0: 20 on him?
1: Negative. I don't have him on the map. 875, what's your 20?
0: I'm trying to get it. 875, code 4. 1 detained.
1: Copy, 1 detained, code 4. What's your 20?
0: I'm near Unit 17. We're in an orchard.

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1: Confirming 220 and 344.
0: Stand by, I'm pulling it up. If he's going to be in the orchard behind the Castle Rock trailer park.
1: Come for it.
0: 70, if you go to the Castle Rock trailer park to the very northeast corner, you can access the orchard from there. It looks like he's going to be about 300 feet to the east.
1: H75, I'm making my way towards the trailer park.

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0: 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He was going to be code 32 Mary Times 4, also on county probation, out with like unknown offense.
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0: 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I have fresh charges of 148.
1: Yeah.

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0: 874, 617 with Robert Ramirez, 377 North Council Rock, raising his daughter Susan Ramirez is back on the property. She does have a trespass warning for the address.
1: 10-4, I'll be 76. By 7874?
0: 874.
1: Can you 29 the Susan subject?

874. She's called the local with fire contacts on county probation. No fence available at Wood Lake. The trespassing residence, 727.

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0: 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Code 4 to clear, unless requested.
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0: Vice Sailor 10 Adam. Tow has possession of the vehicle. I'll be attending with the report.
1: Did you have the tow information?
0: Affirmative, I'll put in the catacomb.
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I'll be out at 2003 East Oak Avenue in Visalia, referencing case number 26-61056.

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0: 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I'll be leaving with their crisis team. I'll be 10-8.

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0: that number, so I copy to this message.
1: I said it's not on my copy.
0: 10-4 break, 1 damage, you can also copy.
1: What's the iPhone with them?
0: Affirm, just ask if you can copy this and assist for a 4-year-old locked inside a vehicle.

0: 171. 171. 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
1: Yep. 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

1-10, we have the RP calling in an MPA. We want to check for her husband. Haven't seen him in 2 days. Remember when we were landline, the employer located him. He's cooked for customer cancel. Is the cook board up here?

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1: Hello.
0: Could I get EMS to my location to have the child checked out? Code 2.
1: April.
0: 10-4, thank you.

0: David 37, yes, will be 10-8. David 37.
1: Seattle, I copy.

0: One Lake Busway, copy you, traffic has been...
1: Mason, Fort Bliss.
0: 10-5RP, Valencia and Ropes, just south of Valencia. There's a white truck sticking out in the roadway. Windows are open, doesn't appear anyone from the side.
1: 7-4.

0: 10 out of my flight. Copy that, please.
1: White Delta, avoid.
0: So wireless 911 open line with a male requesting an ambulance. 31161 Florence Avenue was not answering questions, disconnected, negative on callback. TCAS with the stage.
2: So I say at 110, I copy. He's authorized booker.
1: Body has.
0: 110, I copy. He's authorized. So the unit I cover, good.
1: Chet, I copy him 23.
0: Chet.
2: Flight Central 36, your code 4.
0: 10-4. Per priors, it's Department E as in Edward 130.

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0: Hang on, we made contact with RP. Vice needs requesting medical for his wife. This is 47th Spring.
1: Information only. I got priority.
0: Cancel.

0: 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What's the address associated with R28?
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0: 10-4, thank you.
2: 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Vice 10, Adam. Information only, subject denied medical attention.
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2: 10-4.

0: 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RP advised he didn't want to wait any longer. Request to call back.
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0: 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Attempt to contact.
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0: 400 units will be at road 124 and railroad.

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1: 60 Charles.
0: 60 Charles. It's going to be at the Baptist Church in Three Rivers, 42013 Eggers Drive for a burglary alarm office motion. RB is pending.
1: Copy, I'll be 76.
0: Honda, last of Lincoln out of Cutler.

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1: Did you have the transmission?

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1: Kevork, did you have a vehicle color make one?
0: White 2001 Chevy Silverado.
1: Kev.
2: Five, so it's in Charleston 38.
1: Tetris.
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1: Kevork.

0: Central, this is Chris Curran, 2012 Honda Alaska C, how to make
1: this. Hi, it's Adam, 1038.
0: Hey, Adam, good.
1: West Hurley Avenue, North Cassidy Street. It's going to be a temporary California plate, Edward David 26 Zebra 52.
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0: Does everybody please come back to 2010 Dodge, lots of Perry out of San Bernardino?
1: Roger, 10 out of my copy. I said King 42, Silver Strip.
0: King 42.
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0: 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Fire is en route. 501 North B is in Boyd Street. Apartment O is in Ocean. RP is calling for her neighbor, advising her it's possible a fire in his apartment, Eldon Dotson, and possibly has the
1: truth. 10-4 will be en route.

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0: 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I'll be 76 to 6400 with 1095.
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1: Family Healthcare Network is requested to come in with dispo. They are reporting a patient came in, lives at 16535 Dillon Avenue. Came in with a knot on his left forehead, advising his wife took a skillet and hit him in the head.

Goodbye, Cell U23. I'll be at an Exeter City Park 300 block of South E. Edwards Street.

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0: 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She's 23 weeks pregnant, experiencing obesity.
1: Is she clear? 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
0: 874, 1017 with Juan Macias, 517 West Antelope. I see the owner of the address. ET 5 minutes. He's trying to fix the AC for the tenant. There's one struggle.

7571 Florence Avenue, trailer number 3, formation contact, motion.

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1: 823.
0: 823, we have a Jean Robinson activating her medical button, and by she's locked out of her residence, needs help with her lockbox. Is that something that we can help her with, or would that be fire?
1: If you could start fire, I'll start that way.
0: Yeah.

0: by Cellier 823. Can you confirm the address? Negative answer at the door.
1: Fireball, give the RPA 21.
0: 10-4.

0: Central, can you break towards us? Can you break from your assistant assist and start towards us, sir?
1: Right,
0: Central, go ahead. A landline with the Ramona Quintana at the Norseman Mobile Home Park, 39850 Road 16, Unit 11. There's two vehicles full of male and females outside trying to break into her residence. They're in the front yard breaking the window. She's locked inside the room with her daughter.
1: 10476 from King, from Lake W.
0: 10-4, break
2: 6-1-7-1-5. Let's say I want to have my coffee. We'll consider additional units and they're authorized call 3 until we get further.
0: 10-4, break 60, Adam. Can you start to back 1-7-1-5 authorized?
1: 60, Adam, my copy.
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4: Vice Center 40 Charles, I'll be sending this to the suspicious, sir.
0: Stand by.

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0: You can clear units from the code 5, I'll be 76 to the check weapon.
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1: Ground 4.
0: Kingsburg PD is going to be en route to
1: copy.

0: by cell phone, but where are the vehicle descriptions?
1: Two vehicles, the silver or gray in color.
0: Copy, I'm going 23, confirming no make or model.
1: And negative, she did provide descriptions of all five subjects. If you're ready to copy. And correction, she's now advising the possible quantum.
0: Hey, from standby, I'll be doing this in 38.
1: Yep.
0: One vehicle is headed, looks like east. The other vehicle should be a silver Toyota Camry.
1: Copy, other vehicle heading east, other is a silver Toyota Camry.

0: 10-38, Road 16, south of Sierra Street. Correction on the direction of travel is going to be north. It will be a 2006 Honda Civic. This vehicle is going to be 9 George Mary Mary 050, occupied by at least two.
1: What about you?

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0: 874, fire medical route 105 South Magnolia for a 53-year-old female who fell, possibly broke her leg. Report of clearance, Mr. Quinn.
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1: 875.
0: 875. Fire medical route to the Dollar General in the Ron Hills for a 37-year-old having heat stroke. 4 to 3 in this question.
1: 10-4.

0: Mike Taylor, 10 out of 95 was booked. I'll be sending you with the report. Leslie, 60 Charles. Copy call comments. RP was provided at dispo. I'll be 10-8, no report. Right, so 10 Charles will be 23, space number 11.
1: Vice LA 74, fire and EMS are 23. I'll be 76 to Dollar General Medical.
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10 Charles, 1781. George. 10 Charles, 1-10. Just information. I've had prior contacts, and she's made similar calls like that before.

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0: The Koya team is requesting a coroner. They're going to be at the Ash Mountain Alternate. The hell is that?
1: Copy, I'll be 76, fuel prior.
2: Charles, what's that? If you can give me 21.
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0: Adam, just be advised, RP is calling back. 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

0: 8-3-8, still getting further. 335 East Birch Street. There's a male by the name of Chris refusing to leave and kicked RP's brother. A male's now trying to take her purse.
1: Copy,
0: 76.
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0: I'll be advising he's GOA in a white Camry. Direction of travel is towards Ash Street.
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0: Black Hill Adriate. RP is advising victim is Erica Contreras, Hispanic female adult, approximately 49 years old of age. Looks like she went westbound on foot wearing possibly pink top, blue jeans.
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0: Be advised, Sam. Be out on counter traffic. Approximately 15 to 20 ago.
1: There was multiple units. Unit on counter traffic.
0: Let's say I'll be one Sam on counter traffic.
1: 10-4, break D38. All I copied was the how long ago? What was the rest of the trip?
0: A38, now is advising A44. The RP is advising both victim and suspect left the area approximately 15 to 20 minutes ago.
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1: 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Is the suspect possibly going to be Erica Contreras, date of birth 08/14/76? She should be 32 Frank.

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0: Copy, I'll be attending with reports.

Flight Sailor sent out a negative on the crime. Both parties were separated, and counsel provided options. All units, be 10-8.

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0: 1071's Roxanne McWilliam. She's in the lobby for a ticket sign on.
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3-0-9-7-6 Commercial Road, Goshen, for vision contact.

0: Charles. Looks like the park is requesting a 25 at the rec center instead of the The park is requesting you 25 at the recreational center instead of the helicopter spot.
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0: Diyarbakır.
1: 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We have medical responding for a non-breather.
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0: Seabird is in progress, 32557 Grand. Do you want me to hold it for 60 Adam or start 10 Adam?
1: You can start 10 Adam. Close to
0: 2. Jetmore, 10 Adam, copy.
2: My shadow is 10 Adam, I copy.
1: 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What's your 20?
2: 10 Adam for 10 Adam.
1: 10 Adam, 1-7-81. What's your 20?
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1: 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Break 10 Adam, you're on there.
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0: Farmer Service, can I copy abandoned vehicle?
1: 838.
0: 838, RP's requesting at 21667 West Petunia, advised there's a vehicle in the driveway for a couple of weeks. He's not at the location. Vehicle's a green Altima.
1: 10-4.

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0: Avenue 376 is a Siege Peak transfer of a female crying, stating she doesn't want help, doesn't want to talk to anybody, and the problem is gone. She didn't want to provide a name, however, did confirm the address.
1: 40 Charles XF.
0: 40 Boy or 40 Adam, can you search back?
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0: 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You could reduce. Looks like fire's on scene.
1: Hello, 10 Adam, I copy. Correction, 1 Adam, I copy. It's just 7 at 328 Road 92.
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0: I'll be in the area of Page and Pratt looking for a subject named David Horsley, code 32 Frank for assault.

0: 10 Charles Messier. Do you know a date of birth for the subject? I'm UTL on Echo 32. Thanks.
1: Bye, so 10 Charles. DOB is going to be

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0: 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Copy, Lobby Truck. Maria Alcantar, 25 of the PD, requesting a report for her as possible.
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0: 10-5RP, 216 Lennox Drive. RP, if I should got a call from her husband stating there's a Hispanic female adult wearing a t-shirt and shorts, older, sitting on a bench in front of their residence, advising someone's out to get her, female false negative.
1: Contact with the female half, advising that she's code 4, -1 to crime or any resistance.

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0: Subject was cited on our warrant, 202 with EMS. Units will be 10-8.
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3: 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Just be advised, 20 is going to be a location that's a group home for mentally disabled.

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0: 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The Red Jetta versus a Teal Prius, no injuries. Both parties on scene, negative road blockage.
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Yolanda, the PD, Spanish speaking, advising she purchased a truck for $2,500 and has been trying to get it registered. The seller is telling her different things.

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0: 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NATO comment, contact DRP contacts again. 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

0: 171 Best Lane. Copy, pending.
1: 171.
0: Pending a possible 603 in progress, RP was being very uncooperative at 29059 Road 166, sighting an unknown female who made entry into a residence starting both physical and verbal altercations.
1: One time copy, available unit.
0: Temper, break 60 Adam, I'll put on your screen.
1: 60 Adam, I copy, I'll be 76. Right, 10 shows. I'll be 10A, 76.

875. Do you have traffic? Units responding to the 603, additional caller advising that it's a child custody issue, that his mother, Arcelis Burkos, is at the residence trying to take away an 8-year-old son, and the primary caregiver is the uncle.

Oregon Houston Station. Stand by copy VOL for traffic hazard. Special attention 60 Charles Road, 204 Avenue 264. The railroad lights are malfunctioning at the crossing. All in favor of the CHP as well. By silence there 1620.

0: Bud, so it's 60 Charles on case. Can you show me a case number?
1: Charles, your case number is 76249. 76249.
0: Copy. Mortuary has position as a decedent. I'll be 10-8 with the report.
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0: 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Problem was solved. All units be 10-8 and no reports.

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